104.5. They are sick puppies. And one of our listeners here in the area, her name is Celeste. She was celebrating a birthday the other day, and she asked to hear Sick Puppies. Of course, I blew it, didn't do it until today, but happy belated birthday to you, Celeste.

0: 104.5, Nine Inch Nails. In 2007, Nine Inch Nails released their fifth album overall. And it feels like a lot more by then, but no, it's only number five, Year Zero, featuring Capital G, wrapping up today's Y2K Rock at 5 o'clock. Thanks to TikTok and some social media, not necessarily influencers, so to speak, but people who all of a sudden brought back to life the song One Last Breath from Creed. That is another reason why we air that during Y2K Rock at 5 o'clock. Korn, Sick Puppies, and Green Day in there too. 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
7: The southbound 580 crash at Moana Lane is on the tail end of cleanup. They could have already done it by now, but still be on the lookout for residual congestion present as you make your way to the south. Another crash active still on 395 southbound north of Clear Acre Lane. That's going to affect your cruise down from the North Valleys. If you're going to the North Valleys, be ready for 395 northbound to slow you down from the Spaghetti Bowl up to Panther Valley Road. That's in full rush hour mode. 80 eastbound from the Spaghetti Bowl to the Nugget Corridor. That is overfilled for the moment. Remember the extra congestion in that area due to a lot of people probably going to dinner at the Rib Cook-Off.
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9: News 4, Chief Meteorologist Matt Monroe with your Reno forecast. Today, a lot of cloud cover. We're going to squeeze out a little sunshine every now and then. Otherwise, temperatures about 15 degrees below average at 73. And by the afternoon, breezy westerly winds 10 to 20, gusting to 30. Hope you have a great day.
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7: The southbound 580 crash at Moana Lane is on the tail end of cleanup. They could have already done it by now, but still be on the lookout for residual congestion present as you make your way to the south. Another crash active still on 395 southbound north of Clear Acre Lane. That's going to affect your cruise down from the North Valleys. If you're going to the North Valleys, be ready for 395 northbound to slow you down from the Spaghetti Bowl up to Panther Valley Road. That's in full rush hour mode. 80 eastbound from the Spaghetti Bowl to the Nugget Corridor. That is overfilled for the moment. Remember the extra congestion in that area due to a lot of people probably going to dinner at the Rib Cook-Off.
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0: 5, Shinedown. Off the latest one, 8. That's, I believe, the 5th single overall from that record. Young Again is the track. They were incredible when they were here two, three weeks ago over at the Nugget Event Center playing a great show with Coheed and Cambria and From Ashes to New. There's a live broadcast this coming Monday at Idaho Isle Park on Labor Day. It's Labor Fest, the 5th annual Labor Fest, and it's going to be a great time if you are looking for a new career, a new opportunity, a fresh start. Maybe you want to join a laborers union. This is the place to be. You will be in good company. You will have a number of opportunities. In fact, if you want me to introduce you to some of these laborers, I absolutely will, because I know a bunch of people who are in the union, and I would be happy to get you in front of them, especially if you have the experience, or if you don't have the experience, they can help provide the experience for you. We'll be out there from 10 a.m. to 1 p.m. again at Idaho Isle Park with all sorts of great things for you to get your hands on, including Nevada football tickets as they face Montana State. Or if you want to get your hands on some concert tickets, last minute tickets for Deep Purple at the Nugget Event Center as well on the 12th. So keep that in mind. Just some of the things that you can get your hands on 10 a.m. to 1 p.m. Come join us at Labor Fest at Idaho Isle Park this Monday.
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6: We've got a new crash on 80 westbound east of Pyramid Way. Again, that puts it in that same Nugget area. Remember, a lot of congestion in that area coming and going to the Rib Cook-Off, so be ready for that. Got a stalled or disabled vehicle on 580 southbound north of Moana Lane. That's where the crash was earlier. Also, stalled or disabled vehicle in Carson City on 395 alternate at East Lake Boulevard. If we look at the regular hotspots for this time of the day, we've got 80 westbound from USA Parkway to Patrick, still looking very full. As you get closer to town, 80 westbound from Lockwood all the way to the Sparks Marina. That's going to be a slow roll there.
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It's called Kerosene. Music on the way from Breaking Benjamin and Seether. First is a throwback track from Smashing Pumpkins. The world is a vampire.

5. Congratulations to Crystal Lewis. She's going to go see Breaking Benjamin down in Las Vegas because she took the time to text the word wicked to 775-737-5368. Crystal, enjoy the show, especially when they play something wicked.

0: Toronto's rock station is Rock 104.5. See, they're on the road with Stained, Hoobastank, and Hinder at what Toyota Amphitheater on Friday, October 9th. So go see that show. If you're looking to see Hinder tonight, head out to the Best in the West Nugget Rib Cook-Off. Free show gets underway in about just over an hour from now. So if you're looking to get out there, by all means, take a ride share, get a shuttle, take the bus if you have to, do something so that way you don't have to pay for parking, because they are charging for parking at the Nugget Parking Garage and at the movie theater. And if you're going to take up somebody's space in front of their home, tisk tisk, know that you are taking up space in front of somebody's home. I mean, if you're going to park, you know, like a handful of blocks and walk over, that's also cool too. But no, again, they are going to charge you for parking this year at the Best in the West Nugget Rib Cook-Off.
1: Good evening. News from the home front. My wife is on the warpath. She found out about my secret drinking and my boo thang on Skid Row. 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
4: Crash on 80 westbound right before Pyramid Way is on the board and causing a disruption in the flow starting at the Sparks Marina. Be ready for a delay getting from there to the Spaghetti Bowl. 80 eastbound is also experiencing a heavy flow from the bowl to Pyramid Way. Remember, there's going to be a ton of extra congestion that's going to be around the Nugget through Monday because of the Nugget Best in the West Rib Cook-Off. 80 westbound from USA Parkway to Patrick, that's still shoulder to shoulder, coming back into the city of Sparks. And if you're headed to the North Valleys, prepare for a rush hour flow to make you slow from the Spaghetti Bowl up to Panther Valley.
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3: News 4 Chief Meteorologist Matt Monroe with your Lake Tahoe forecast. A lot of clouds around the lake today. We will see the sunshine every now and then. And temperatures about 15 degrees below average. 63, that's it. By the afternoon, breezy winds out of the southwest 10 to 15. Gusting to 25 as the lake wind advisory continues.
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0: 104.5, man, that is Dead Poets Society, and holy moly, do they have a monster of a record on their hands right now. That's the first single from it called Cold. In fact, I was streaming the other songs that they have available on Apple Music the other day, and I'm like, oh, I know they have to have this because they have a new record coming on October 2nd called Monarch. And so the other two songs on there that they have to offer are called Roach and Sinner Systems. They are just as good as that one right there called Cold. So, whew, man, Dead Poets Society. They are definitely bringing it in the latter part of 26 into 27. So looking forward to what they do in 27 for that matter. Lou Brutus and Hard Drive XL on the way. I hope you're ready for the show tonight. He's got a bunch of things lined up for you. Good times in terms of Poetry Corner. He might have a movie or two to talk about. And he's got some great interviews. It's Hard Drive XL.
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5: Crash on 80 westbound right before Pyramid Way is on the board and causing a disruption in the flow starting at the Sparks Marina. Be ready for a delay getting from there to the Spaghetti Bowl. 80 eastbound is also experiencing a heavy flow from the bowl to Pyramid Way. Remember, there's going to be a ton of extra congestion that's going to be around the Nugget through Monday because of the Nugget Best in the West Rib Cook-Off. 80 westbound from USA Parkway to Patrick, that's still shoulder to shoulder, coming back into the city of Sparks. And if you're headed to the North Valleys, prepare for a rush hour flow to make you slow from the Spaghetti Bowl up to Panther Valley.
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5: It's 6

Here's a man who had a killer set at Rockfest in July, Dez Rocks on Hard Drive XL, where the honor group of the night is orcs, who are always happy to have meat back on the menu, boys. Hey, yo!

0: For the dope-smoking hippie in us all, Sublime for this Wednesday edition of Hard Drive XL. I'm Lou Brutus. Theory of a Dead Man's Tyler Connolly is back tonight as my featured artist of the week. My special guest will be Bill Murray, and in just a moment, we are going to hear from Spencer of Ice Nine Kills via the Hard Drive Archive. Elsewhere on the program, both Poetry Corner and The Rant will again get you ready for the upcoming Labor Day weekend, whilst It Came from the Web and Screen Time will be dedicated to the life of the great J.R.R. Tolkien, creator of The Lord of the Rings and The Hobbit, who passed this day in 1973. As a matter of fact, if you hit the Hard Drive Radio socials, you can see some of my photography of Tolkien's grave in Oxford in the United Kingdom.
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6: 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The anniversary of the death of J.R.R. 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
2: 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Tolkien of The Lord of the Rings and Hobbit fame, who passed this day in 1973 at the age of 81. I have excellent Tolkien documentaries tonight, including this one from 2024. It's entitled J.R.R. Tolkien, Master of the Rings. Now, this documentary features archival film of Tolkien himself. It also features a lot of incredible art and conversation with Greg and Tim Hildebrandt, the twin brothers who did incredible Tolkien art for the books and calendars in the 1970s and 80s. You'll get a great understanding of Tolkien himself from 2024, J.R.R. 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

0: Here now, another historic interview segment from the Hard Drive Archive. I chatted with Spencer from Ice Nine Kills in 2021, just as the Silver Scream 2 Welcome to Horrorwood dropped. He explained about expanding beyond books and films and into video games for inspiration.
1: Yeah, that's one of my favorite songs on the record. Ever since we did the Silver Scream 1, and even before that, Every Trick in the Book, where we were dipping into literature, people saw what we were doing and the fans were like, oh man, I want you to cover this book, or I want you to put your Ice Nine Kills spin on this movie. And a lot of times I would hear, oh my God, you guys got to do some songs about some video games. And obviously, because we're horror based, to me, the king of gruesome video games has always been Resident Evil. Going back to when I was a little kid and getting my first game on PlayStation, which was Resident Evil, and then Resident Evil 2, and so on and so forth. I thought it was time to give the Ice Nine Kill Psychos what they wanted. And that was the basis for this song. We collaborated with Matt Good, who I had liked from the band From First to Last from years ago. Our producer, Drew Folk, who put a beautiful sort of spin on what we already had for it. And Steve Sopchak, who I always collaborate with when writing lyrics, and the guys in the band. And it was one of those tracks that just sort of came together so fast. I think it just has a really driving, anthemic energy to it that I'm really excited to play it live and see that reaction. And as we were writing it, I was picturing, man, this is going to go over really well at a festival. And that's sort of the mindset we had when approaching it.

0: Hard Drive XL music from Red Hot Chili Peppers, preceded by Ice Nine Kills, their Resident Evil-inspired Rainy Day. Great hearing from Spencer from the band via the Hard Drive Archive. They, of course, huge film fans, and Labor Day weekend going to be a very target-rich environment for movies. Now, you still may be able to find the new Ghost concert film in IMAX, Too Big to Rig. Also out there is the Green Day-produced road comedy Nimrods. Of the non-musical variety, you get the new Spider-Man Brand New Day. There is Dog Stars and Coyote versus Acme if you love Looney Tunes.
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If you are road tripping for the upcoming Labor Day weekend, I have an excellent rant on deck for you shortly after the Florida swamp sounds of wage war. 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

0: the XL. Something's crawled under his skin and it's time to get it out. Gross, dude. It's Lou's rant of the day.
1: I've heard from a number of folks who are already on the road for Labor Day weekend who have had to deal with gross public restrooms. Now, I realize the bathroom in an ancient filling station will often look as dilapidated as Radagast's place in Mirkwood in The Hobbit, but that doesn't mean you have got to pee all over the seat to ruin it for the next guy who comes running in an hour after downing three unsanitary roadside chili dogs. Besides, peeing on the toilet seat increases the risk of splashback, and nobody wants to get peed on. Well, you know, there are some guys who pay big money for that sort of thing in New York City, but I think you get my point.
0: It came from the web. It's next, right here on Hard Drive XL.
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1: Our It Came From The Websites tonight are inspired by the work of J.R.R. Tolkien, the author of The Lord of the Rings, who died on this day in 1973. 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

0: Johnny Frank of Bill Murray joins me now via Zoom as special guest. Johnny, tell me about those guitars hanging up behind you.
1: That's the graveyard, to be honest with you. Those are the ones that don't get used. The ones that do are right down by my side here.
0: Oh, there you go. Why are those the guitars that work well for you?
1: One of them's heavy and one of them's melodic and pretty. So that's, you know, I feel like the big crux of Bill Murray's sound. So I'm able to, you know, within an arm's length, get those sounds as fast as I possibly can. And that's when I'm writing, I don't want to sit down and mess with tones. I want it to sound good immediately. So those are the guitars I've found that I don't have to mess with at all. They just sound great.
0: Do you have any real collector's pieces?
1: No, I very much am like, it is function over anything else. So, you know, I wrote a lot of the early days, the songs in the early days with the $80 Miller Lite Strat that I have here. And listen,
0: let me see.
1: To me, it's a collector's piece. So yeah, I bought this, I think, for big $100, and it served me very well. But yeah, it's a very cheap guitar, but I like cheap, crappy guitars sometimes too, so.

0: Rage Against the Machine for tonight's edition of Hard Drive XL. Of course, the band's Tom Morello dropping his rock solo album, Everyone Gets Everything They Want, September 25. Soon after that, he will be the host for the Power to the People Festival. That occurs Saturday, October 3rd. A long list of guests, including Foo Fighters, Jack Black, Taylor Momsen, Matt Cameron of Soundgarden, dozens of others. That is going to be held at the Merriweather Post Pavilion, Columbia, Maryland, north of D.C., an interesting venue, one of the very first indoor-outdoor sheds built in the United States. I've been there many times. It's a great spot.
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1: Tyler Connolly, Theory of a Dead Man, joining me later tonight, continuing as featured artist of the week on Hard Drive XL, where the honor group of the night is orcs. Other than Merry Pippin, probably the best folks to drink with in The Lord of the Rings. I tried it

Screen Time coming in a moment, continuing our salute to the late, great J.R.R. Tolkien. But first, Nickelback on Hard Drive XL, Rattle the Cage, find it on their new album, Everything Under the Sun, which drops the day before Halloween.

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2: Screen Time tonight marks the anniversary of the death of Lord of the Rings author J.R.R. Tolkien in 1973. Here's an excellent BBC documentary from 1998 entitled Tolkien, An Awfully Big Adventure. 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Tolkien himself. Also, at the time, new interviews with his son, Christopher Tolkien, Rainer Unwin, the son of the original Hobbit publisher, and Alan Lee, the great illustrator, my favorite of the Tolkien properties. He would later go on to do a cameo as one of the Nazgul in Peter Jackson's The Lord of the Rings. From 1998, Tolkien, An Awfully Big Adventure.
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0: There you have the current Screamer of the Week on Hard Drive XL, Baltimore, Maryland, Silver Tongue with the tune Red. I'm Lou Brutus. We now go to the Hard Drive XL mailbag for some actual snail mail from an actual Hard Drive XL listener. Of course, you can always hit me up through the Hard Drive Radio or my own Lou Brutus socials, but if you send a self-addressed stamped envelope to P.O. Box 361, Arnold, Maryland 21012, we send back our free 30th anniversary guitar picks and stickers. Got a nice letter here that reads, Dear Lou, hi, it's Ellen Marie Munt, and I hope you are doing good and comforted almost 1 year after sweet, feisty little Darla, the wonder dog, left. I do still remember and want you to be comforted. Thank you for this very nice letter that closes. Thank you in advance for whatever is sent back in the self-addressed stamped envelope. Sincerely, Ellen Marie Munt. I sent her back some nice Darla stuff.
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That is Creed, who have three Creedmas shows in December, including two in Vegas with Tim Montana. It came from the web, salutes Tolkien in just a moment, but first, Shinedown on Hard Drive XL.

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1: It came from the web. We'll again remember the late author J.R.R. Tolkien of Lord of the Rings, who passed this day in 1973. 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

Poetry Corner gets you set for the long Labor Day weekend in just a moment. But first, a band I'm counting on seeing in March of next year at the Royal Albert Hall in London, England. 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
3: Summertime is almost over. 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How did you spend the sunshine that we've been getting since back in May? 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But you still have time these several days till Labor Day is here. So if you want to have some fun, then get your rear in gear. 'Cause when the day comes that you die, you won't be thinking, "Dear me, I wish I'd spent more time on the couch just watching my TV."
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0: From ashes to new, doing it Wednesday style on Hard Drive XL. Tyler Connolly from Theory of a Dead Man here later as featured artist. We will also continue with features geared towards the anniversary of the passing of author J.R.R. Tolkien in 1973, who gave us The Lord of the Rings, The Hobbit, and many of my other favorite works. As a matter of fact, if you are listening closely here to the show, you will hear all sorts of subliminal Tolkien references, a very nerdy program tonight, but I have always found that many, if not most, heavy music fans are also huge Tolkien fans and regular readers. They're not a bunch of dummies like the rest of the media makes it out.
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From Buffalo, New York, this is Ryan Purds, Sour on Hard Drive XL. Odds and Ends is on deck. We will mark the first birthday of a famed rocker since his passing just last year.

0: odds, ends, birthdays, milestones, and other useless info.
1: The great Sam Rivers of Limp Bizkit, born this day in 1977. This is the first birthday for him since passing away in October of last year. Dino Cesaris from Fear Factory is 60. Phil Lipscomb from Taproot is 50. The mighty Steve Porcaro from Toto, 69 years old. Amy Osborne of the Osborne family is 43. Keanu Reeves, the bass player for Dogstar, I think he may have done some film work too, 62 years old, whilst NFL great Terry Bradshaw is 78. Finally, a doubly dark day for we nerds. 1969, the final episode of the original Star Trek aired on NBC. Then, this day, 1973, the death of J.R.R. Tolkien, who wrote The Hobbit and The Lord of the Rings, and The Silmarillion, and Farmer Giles of Ham.
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0: Tyler Connelly from Theory of a Dead Man is back as featured artist. It seems you have adjusted to the new way of releasing songs more often, just not with full albums. How do you like that so far?
1: It's easier to write better quality songs. Historically for us and probably every other band, when you write an album, you have a bunch of songs and usually you'll focus on two or three tracks, unless it's, you know, Led Zeppelin 4 or something. Like usually there's only a few tracks and the rest, unfortunately, are like album tracks and you make them cool and you know, maybe you'll do like something between the songs. But now it's like putting music out more often is a better idea because fans, if you gave fans 12 songs, they would listen to the 12 songs and go, okay, where's the next batch? And they'd be like, oh, it's going to be in 2 years or 3 years. Now we give them six songs, listen to six songs. They go, wow, these songs are all really good. They're quality songs. And like, when's the next batch? It's like 6 months. And then we're going to give you more 6 months later. So now it's like recording six songs is not that huge, grand of a task to go in. It's like a month in the studio is expensive. Now we can go and record three songs at a time. And now we can just like, we just recorded three for the second EP and they're all new songs. So it's not necessarily the leftovers, which is typical. It's like, oh, we did EP one. Then we're like, man, is EP two just going to be the the B-sides? That's not good. So luckily I wrote three more. Or we wrote three more and they're really good. And we're all very excited. So that's why we're doing this. Oh.

0: 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That is part of their new EP, Part One, Funeral Songs, dropping on Friday. Matter of fact, if you would like to check out more of my interview with Tyler Connelly or some of my conversation with Chad Gray or many other rock stars, Hard Drive Radio socials, Facebook, Twitter, and Instagram. You will also find, oddly enough, a picture of the grave of author J.R.R. Tolkien, who passed this day in 1973. He gave us The Hobbit, The Lord of the Rings. When I was last in Oxford in the UK, I visited his gravesite.
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13: Hi, this is Neil J. So my neighbor Sam quit smoking at an Alex Gowen hypnosis, and his wife Sarah lost 25 pounds. So I went. I walked out and never smoked again, and that's after 35 years of smoking. I went back for a weight loss hypnosis, and I went with my wife Emily, and I lost 33 pounds. Emily, who lost 31 pounds, brought her friend Mary, and she lost 23. We feel terrific. Our relationship has never been better.
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0: Many of our features tonight have been geared towards my fellow Tolkien fans. This is the anniversary of the death of J.R.R. Tolkien of Lord of the Rings in 1973. Here is another excellent Tolkien documentary, Tolkien, The True Story of the Rings. Now, this documentary visits many of the real-life places that inspired The Lord of the Rings. These were places from the actual life of J.R.R. Tolkien that inspired him for certain places and things in The Lord of the Rings. I visited some myself, including those in his hometown of Oxford, where I visited on my last trip to the United Kingdom. If you are a Tolkien nerd like myself, this is the ultimate one to watch. Tolkien, The True Story of the Rings.
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That is Mudvayne, with thanks to the band's Chad Gray for joining me as special guest last night, taking a moment from his excellent 30 Years of Madness tour. On now to The Warning on Hard Drive XL from their newly released Everything's Falling album.

0: That is Limp Bizkit to close out this edition of Hard Drive XL. We play it in memory of their founding member, bass player Sam Rivers. Born this day in 1977, this his first birthday since passing away last October. That'll do it for the show tonight. Looking ahead to tomorrow, Tyler Connelly from Theory of a Dead Man will return as featured artist. Tom Morello will be here as special guest. We are also going to hear from birthday girl this week, Lacey Sturm of Flyleaf from the Hard Drive Archive. Until then, I'm Lou Brutus, leaving you with the words of writer Dr. Hunter S. Thompson. In a nation ruled by swine, all pigs are upward mobile.
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5: News 4 Chief Meteorologist Matt Monroe with today's Reno forecast. We'll see some morning sunshine, partly cloudy by the afternoon, and the winds are coming back out of the southwest. 15 to 25, gusting to 40. High temps today only hit 74 with a chance of scattered showers after 5 p.m. Make it a great day.
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3: The roads are starting off clear. I'm Terry with a look at your morning commute. Your drive through the Truckee Meadows this Thursday morning is starting off crash and incident free. Although we have our usual hot spots that we're keeping an eye on, like that drive out the USA Parkway, which has loosened up a lot and is now moderate on 80 eastbound between Vista and Patrick. Light traffic reported on the drive out of the North Valleys on 395 southbound, but watch out for some slowdowns near Clear Acre. Spanish Springs, you're waking up to light traffic as well on southbound Pyramid Highway, but watch out for
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5: News 4, Chief Meteorologist Matt Monroe with today's Lake Tahoe forecast. Morning sunshine, some afternoon clouds, 40% chance of widely scattered showers after 5 p.m. Highs only reaching 64, and the southwesterly winds will be gusting 25 to 30. An official lake wind advisory through 11 p.m. tonight.
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2: The Camel and Ostrich Races, coming to Virginia City September 11th through the 13th.
3: The roads are starting off clear. I'm Terry with a look at your morning commute. Your drive through the Truckee Meadows this Thursday morning is starting off crash and incident free. Although we have our usual hot spots that we're keeping an eye on, like that drive out the USA Parkway, which has loosened up a lot and is now moderate on 80 eastbound between Vista and Patrick. Light traffic reported on the drive out of the North Valleys on 395 southbound, but watch out for some slowdowns near Clear Acre. Spanish Springs, you're waking up to light traffic as well on southbound Pyramid Highway, but watch out for some...
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3: The roads are starting off clear. I'm Terry with a look at your morning commute. Your drive through the Truckee Meadows this Thursday morning is starting off crash and incident free. Although we have our usual hot spots that we're keeping an eye on, like that drive out to USA Parkway, which has loosened up a lot and is now moderate on 80 eastbound between Vista and Patrick. Light traffic reported on the drive out of the North Valleys on 395 southbound, but watch out for some slowdowns near Clear Acre. Spanish Springs, you're waking up to light traffic as well on southbound Pyramid Highway, but watch out for
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33: I don't know if this is going to make you guys as angry as it made me, but Dolly Parton obviously passed away last week. Beautiful tributes came in from people all over the world, and understandably so.
34: Love that the governor of Tennessee already proposed renaming the Nashville International Airport to, you know, after Dolly as well.
33: Saw a pretty funny joke about that. If they do rename it the Dolly Parton Airport, when you're leaving, you'll be the Parton, the Parton.
35: Very good.
34: I like that. That's.
35: I love thinking about you just laughing at memes by yourself.
33: Yeah, it was just me by myself, and I was like, hee,
34: in the bathroom.
33: I hope I have an opportunity to share that sometime.
34: You know, he's on the toilet.
33: I was on the toilet for sure.
35: I'll write that one down for later.
33: But all of the tributes have been almost universally beautiful and touching and positive for Dolly Parton because she was so beloved.
35: Everyone loves Dolly.
33: So why on earth am I looking at a headline right now that says that Dolly Parton's Hollywood Walk of Fame was vandalized?
34: Because people are crazy.
33: So there was people that had obviously brought flowers and put them on her Walk of Fame as their way of giving a tribute to her. And somebody stole the flowers and scratched up her star. And to that person I say,
36: I don't know who you are. I don't know what you want. If you are looking for a ransom, I can tell you I don't have money. But what I do have are a very particular set of skills. Skills I've acquired over a very long career. Skills that make me a nightmare for people like you. I will look for you. I will find you. And I will kill you.
35: I never realized, like, him just being like, bro, I don't have money for my daughter.
33: I'm broke.
35: I never realized that. It's like,
33: he's got a set of skills, Audrey.
35: If I'm the kidnapper, I'm like, all right, she did. Like, what do you mean? Like, I want the money. And you're just like, I don't have any money to
34: you
35: give.
34: You just told me your whole plan, bro. We're just going to end this. It's terrible that somebody would do that to
33: a
34: Dolly.
33: A broke guy is going
34: to
33: show up and kill you.
35: I have no assets. It took a lot for me to get here.
33: I'm actually quite in debt.
35: Plane tickets were pretty expensive out of Dolly Parton Airport.
33: I'm going to take a Greyhound and I will find you. Slowly, it's going to take some time. Airfare I can't afford right now.
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3: The roads remain clear. I'm Terry with a look at your morning commute. Your drive through the Truckee Meadows this Thursday morning remains crash and incident free, although we have our usual slowdowns in and around the Spaghetti Bowl and on both major freeways. The drive out to USA Parkway is looking pretty good with moderate traffic reported on 80 eastbound between Vista and Patrick. Coming out of the North Valleys this morning, we're looking at moderate traffic on southbound 395 with some slowdowns between Clear Acre and the Spaghetti Bowl. Spanish Springs, you're waking up to moderate traffic as well on southbound Pyramid Highway.
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5: News 4, Chief Meteorologist Matt Monroe with today's Lake Tahoe forecast. Morning sunshine, some afternoon clouds, 40% chance of widely scattered showers after 5 p.m. Highs only reaching 64, and the southwesterly winds will be gusting 25 to 30. An official Lake Wind advisory through 11 p.m. tonight.
6: Gambler's Bonus hits again. On June 14th, Betty hit four fours, clearing her Gambler's Bonus four-of-a-kind bingo card for over $11,000. 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
7: When President Abraham Lincoln was criticized for supporting General Ulysses S. Grant's command during the Civil War, Lincoln flatly stated, "I cannot spare this man. He fights." When Grant's rivals petitioned for his removal on grounds of excessive drinking, Lincoln said, "If it makes fighting men like Grant, then find out what he drinks and send a case to each of my commanders." Lincoln's confidence in his general proved to be correct, and in 1865, the Civil War finally came to its end. 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
20: We hear about catfishing scams all of the time, but boy, this one has gotten a lot of attention, and it is sensational. The guy who was pretending to be a 49ers receiver and scamming women to the tune of $1.3 million, and I mean, he went to lengths to try to pull this off. He was posting pictures of himself on the beach training, wearing what looked to be an authentic 49ers helmet.
21: Which no pro would ever do that.
20: He was holding fake signing days.
21: Yep, saw that.
20: Posing in front of expensive vehicles. The whole scam was he would get these women to send him money because, you know, he was investing in some big things. He had opportunities for them that would bring them untold wealth, and they were falling for it. But the new development is the audio that we have.
21: Okay.
20: Because this is some leaked audio from allegedly one of the girls that he was trying to scam. And it's him hustling her for some money.
22: Also, always assume you're being recorded. Like, this was just a casual conversation or like a voicemail that was saved. And she decided to keep it. I mean, that's kind of hilarious.
20: Because it is embarrassing.
23: Because I'm not here to take all your money. You know, I just need help when I need it. A little hotel room, a little bit of gas, some shit like that, light shit, the same shit I would help you for. Like I say, everything that I've been doing is going to pay off, and you're going to see it pay off. As of right now, I know you're looking at what I'm buying. I don't buy a lot of shit anymore because I'm trying to save up and get to another level. So everything I'm doing right now will pay off, and you need to see that. But I just need you to do your little part. I'm not going to ask you for $2,000, for $3,000, unless that's going to a house or something. But other than that, I'm not going to ask you for that, for no spending money. You know what I mean? But if I need you, I need you to be there. So that's what I'm saying. You got to do your part like I'm doing mine. Worst case scenario, your parents kicked you out, or your auntie or your uncle kicked you out. You could come stay in the hotels with me because I'm doing my part. So at the end of the day, I need you to do yours. And I need you to tell me to... And you... That's good. Well, I guess whenever you get some time today, just Cash App the other 200. That'll be 1,000 for the day. And then that'll be cool.
20: That'd be cool.
22: I hate him and his bad hairline so much. Hearing him talk like that to the women who he's just trying to grift is so gross.
21: It's not even a good line.
22: It's manipulative. If you just got to do your part because I'm over here doing mine. I'm hustling and I just need that $200 because if you get kicked out by your auntie or your aunt or like your family or whatever it is, and you can come stay in the hotel.
20: The hotel with me. Dude, you're supposed to be an NFL receiver that's got these multi-million dollar deals and you're bouncing from hotel to hotel.
22: Loser. I'm doing the old school 90s thing where I've got an L and I'm putting it on my forehead right now and I'm sticking my tongue out. You suck.
1: The minimum salary for rookies in the NFL, and this guy is not, wouldn't be, he's been in the NFL for a couple
22: years.
1: He's
22: my age. He's 35. He's supposed to be like injured by now.
1: The minimum for rookies is $885,000 for rookies, $1.3 million for anybody who's got like 4 or 5 years.
20: And this guy was stunting like he was a major receiver for the organization. And you're like,
22: signing stuff on the
1: gas money?
20: And you need $200 for the Red Roof Inn tonight?
1: Like, I get out of here. Gas prices are hot. Like they are. But not like if you're making $1.3 million a year, you can afford to take
20: the
1: gas.
20: The craziest part of that entire call was make sure you hit me with that extra $200 to get to $1,000 for the day.
22: What a loser. Like, I hate him so much.
1: He can't even, like, if he was saying, like, gas money in hotels, that's insane. Like, if he was saying, like, we're creating a business that we're putting money into some sort of fund.
20: We're investing in this thing that's got huge growth potential. Something. Like, I just got to pay for the Holiday Inn Express tonight.
22: He also said, I'm not going to be asking you for, like, large sums of money. Like, it's never going to be, like, thousands unless I'm saving it for a house.
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6: The roads remain clear. I'm Terry with a look at your morning commute. Your drive through the Truckee Meadows this Thursday morning remains crash and incident free, although we have our usual slowdowns in and around the Spaghetti Bowl and on both major freeways. The drive out to USA Parkway is looking pretty good, with moderate traffic reported on 80 eastbound between Vista and Patrick. Coming out of the North Valleys this morning, we're looking at moderate traffic on southbound 395 with some slowdowns between Clear Acre and the Spaghetti Bowl. Spanish Springs, you're waking up to moderate traffic as well on southbound Pyramid Highway.
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6: The roads remain clear. I'm Terry with a look at your morning commute. Your drive through the Truckee Meadows this Thursday morning remains crash and incident free, although we have our usual slowdowns in and around the Spaghetti Bowl and on both major freeways. The drive out to USA Parkway is looking pretty good, with moderate traffic reported on 80 eastbound between Vista and Patrick. Coming out of the North Valleys this morning, we're looking at moderate traffic on southbound 395 with some slowdowns between Clear Acre and the Spaghetti Bowl. Spanish Springs, you're waking up to moderate traffic as well on southbound Pyramid Highway. There is some congestion.
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17: That's Y-O-D... Y-O-D-U-M-M-Y. Isn't there a B in there?
4: Carol is joining us today with a take on Dejan Love, by the way, which is the name of the fake wide receiver for the 49ers. What's going on, Carol?
14: Well, I was just wondering, what is the IQ level of these women that he's scamming?
4: They're certainly victims, but you got to be a little bit more aware, I would say, if you're falling for that. This guy who's claiming to have untold wealth and can't pay his
17: like,
4: gas
17: this
4: bill.
17: Dude's hairline starts in the middle of his head. Like, if you are playing in the NFL, you do not have hair like that.
18: Yeah,
17: I'm sorry.
18: Wearing the headband and the helmet everywhere he went makes sense once you see how messed up that hairline is. Like, let it go, bro.
14: I haven't seen that. I just saw initially on the news about him on the beach there doing his drills and everything. So,
18: it's
4: like,
18: so
4: what,
18: bad,
4: what actual wide receiver in the NFL is bringing their helmet to the beach to run
17: but
4: drills?
17: Also, this should be a learning lesson for men out there. You know, like, if you're like, if this guy can attract 26 different women like this,
4: you got a
17: just
4: chance,
17: go up and
4: man.
17: Talk. Yeah. Just go up and talk.
14: I just feel for the women that they're that gullible. I don't know if it's part of the social media thing that they got tricked that way, but
18: I think he was just manipulating the right women.
4: Yeah.
18: There
4: was one, Carol, that Audrey was just telling us about. She had to delete her social media accounts because she was on there bragging about how she used to date a bunch of scrubs, and now she's got this NFL wide receiver. He's got all this money, and you're like, ah.
18: There are certain people who want to believe.
4: Yeah.
18: You know what I mean? Like, they want to believe that they're finally with that NFL player.
4: They're just so optimistic.
18: And maybe they just are falling on hard times. They just...
17: There's like 1 in 4 NFL players do file for bankruptcy, you know, like what, like 5-6 years after yeah. they're done playing.
4: Yeah.
17: But not while they usually don't file
18: not
17: bankruptcy
18: the
17: while they're still playing.
4: While they're still playing in the league, yeah.
14: Well, the old adage, if it's too good to be true, it probably is.
18: You're right, girl.
19: This is Dave and Mahoney.

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3: The roads remain clear. I'm Terry with a look at your morning commute. Your drive through the Truckee Meadows this Thursday morning remains crash and incident free, although we have our usual slowdowns in and around the Spaghetti Bowl and on both major freeways. The drive out to USA Parkway is looking pretty good with moderate traffic reported on 80 eastbound between Vista and Patrick. Coming out of the North Valleys this morning, we're looking at moderate traffic on southbound 395 with some slowdowns between Clear Acre and the Spaghetti Bowl. Spanish Springs, you're waking up to moderate traffic as well on southbound Pyramid Highway.
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11: This is going to shock you guys, but the cops trusted a woman whose nickname is Crooked Jess, and it didn't turn out well for them.
12: Man. Well, maybe she just needed some braces.
13: Maybe she'd been reformed.
11: Let me share the story with you. Just to give you a mental image, she looks a lot like Trevor Lawrence, the quarterback of the Jacksonville Jaguars.
12: Sexy, okay, so she could...
11: A chest tattoo.
12: Okay, nice.
11: So the cops decided that they were going to trust Crooked Jess, and that's actually like how her alias is listed on her arrest records.
12: Okay,
11: like,
12: so that's
11: a known
12: she's
11: name.
12: She's known yes. by that. Ooh, okay. Yeah.
11: So an undercover police officer decided that he was going to give this 41-year-old Crooked Jess $60 to go buy some crack in what they thought was a crack house, so that way they had probable cause to go raid the place. Mm-hmm.
14: Seems like rock solid plan.
11: Yeah, so this undercover officer is watching. He gives Crooked Jess the $60. She walks into the backyard of the suspected facility that was dealing the drugs. And she goes back there, and 15 minutes goes by. Mm-hmm. No sign of Crooked Jess.
14: Well, maybe she's negotiating these prices.
11: You know what? That's a reasonable amount of time for her to be gone.
14: Right. I like somebody who barters.
11: 30 minutes goes by. No sign of Crooked.
14: Maybe she's really, you know, maybe they had to bring in the manager. Like, it's one of those, like, car dealership things.
11: Yeah,
14: you know?
11: let me go talk to my manager. I'll be right back.
14: The financing manager.
11: 45 minutes goes by, no sign of Crooked Jess. An hour goes by, no sign of Crooked Jess. And after an hour, the cop goes, wait a minute. I don't think she's coming back.
12: She jumped over the fence.
11: They have no idea. They just know that they canvassed the neighborhood, and Crooked Jess was in the wind.
12: Good for her. She got some free drugs, and she's away in the thick of the night.
11: Several months passed, and then they finally caught up with Crooked Jess, and she was arrested for allegedly ripping off the undercover officer.
12: Well, that's his fault.
11: And she also, along with the theft count, they did a search of herself, and they found some drug paraphernalia. Very specifically, they found fentanyl residue on a piece of aluminum foil that was located in her underwear.
14: Uh-huh. That's where I like to keep my fentanyl residue, yeah.
11: These are my cousin's panties. So Crooked Jess back in jail, but I put this on the cop for trusting Crooked Jess because, by the way, one other important detail, he could not contact her after she'd gone rogue for an hour because she didn't have a cell phone.
12: What she need that for? She's got everything she needs. She's got your $60 she's not free drugs.
14: Yeah, she's not paying that reoccurring monthly charge.
11: You're not
14: that
11: giving
14: never
11: me
14: goes
11: this
14: away.
11: Time, Mint Mobile.
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4: The roads remain clear. I'm Terry with a look at your morning commute. Your drive through the Truckee Meadows this Thursday morning remains crash and incident free, although we have our usual slowdowns in and around the Spaghetti Bowl and on both major freeways. The drive out to USA Parkway is looking pretty good with moderate traffic reported on 80 eastbound between Vista and Patrick. Coming out of the North Valleys this morning, we're looking at moderate traffic on southbound 395 with some slowdowns between Clear Acre and the Spaghetti Bowl. Spanish Springs, you're waking up to moderate traffic as well on southbound Pyramid Highway. There is some congestion building up between Eagle Canyon and Los Altos. I'm Terry with a look at your morning commute.
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7: News 4, Chief Meteorologist Matt Monroe with today's Lake Tahoe forecast. Morning sunshine, some afternoon clouds, 40% chance of widely scattered showers after 5 p.m. Highs only reaching 64, and the southwesterly winds will be gusting 25 to 30. An official Lake Wind advisory through 11 p.m. tonight.
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1: We have a very exciting update in this saga. We were talking about Dejan Love earlier today. Also, hilarious that that's his real name, by the way. Dejan Love.
2: Fake name?
1: He's the guy that scammed 26 different women out of $1.3 million pretending to be a San Francisco 49ers wide receiver.
2: We all know that when we're pretending to be someone that we're not, you use a fake name. Like when Michael Vick was notoriously Ron Mexico.
1: Ron Mexico.
2: Are you familiar with the history of Ron Mexico? Which, badass name, by
3: That's
2: the way.
3: That's a great name.
1: It's short for Ronald Mexico.
2: Ronald so, Gulf. Of,
1: if you haven't heard the audio that's come out, one of the girls recorded this guy begging for money.
29: Because I'm not here to take all your money. You know, I just need help when I need it. A little hotel room, a little bit of gas, some shit like that, light shit. The same shit I would help you for. That's good. Well, I guess whenever you get some time today, just a Cash App, the other 200, that'll be 1,000 for the day. And then that'll be cool.
1: It sounds like he's checking a spreadsheet there. The other
2: and also, are you in a Walgreens? Yeah. I heard that beep in the background.
3: Bing, bong.
1: Well, the very exciting update that we have is that I guess Dejan Love was listening to our program, and he called in.
2: Oh.
1: Exclusive audio. Definitely the real Dejan Love.
29: Hey, listen, I'm just calling to defend myself a little bit, man. You know, you guys don't be knowing how 850... Be going nowadays. It just don't go as far as you think. I don't be telling you what I spend my money on because it's kind of personal. I got a goal. I got things I'm working towards. You know, if y'all understood my struggles, you'd probably all be giving me some money. You guys just don't understand what it takes to be an NFL player. I mean, that's all I got to say.
30: Message.
2: You
1: cannot. He makes a good point. You know what? Yes.
3: I'm going to use that. I'm taking that line. If you understood my struggle, my struggles.
1: My struggles. You'd be giving me some monies, too.
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3: The roads remain clear. I'm Terry with a look at your morning commute. Your drive through the Truckee Meadows this Thursday morning remains crash and incident-free, although we have our usual slowdowns in and around the Spaghetti Bowl and on both major freeways. The drive out to USA Parkway is looking pretty good, with moderate traffic reported on 80 eastbound between Vista and Patrick. Coming out of the North Valleys this morning, we're looking at moderate traffic on southbound 395 with some slowdowns between Clear Acre and the Spaghetti Bowl. Spanish Springs, you're waking up to moderate traffic as well on southbound Pyramid Highway. There is some congestion building up between Eagle Canyon and Los Altos. I'm Terry with a look at your morning commute.
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3: The roads remain clear. I'm Terry with a look at your morning commute. Your drive through the Truckee Meadows this Thursday morning remains crash and incident-free, although we have our usual slowdowns in and around the Spaghetti Bowl and on both major freeways. The drive out to USA Parkway is looking pretty good, with moderate traffic reported on 80 eastbound between Vista and Patrick. Coming out of the North Valleys this morning, we're looking at moderate traffic on southbound 395 with some slowdowns between Clear Acre and the Spaghetti Bowl. Spanish Springs, you're waking up to moderate traffic as well on southbound Pyramid Highway. There is some congestion building up between Eagle Canyon and Los Altos. I'm Terry with a look at your morning commute.
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17: Leslie is joining us today with a family secret. What's going on, Leslie?
18: Hi, I was stolen when I was 3 years old.
17: You were stolen?
18: From Washington State. Yes, stolen.
17: Who? What? How? Where? Why?
19: Let the woman speak, Dave.
17: Good Lord, that's a big start. Started out hot.
18: Somebody decided to take me and bring me to Arizona. I was born in Washington State and then given to a lady who couldn't have children. And she knew who I was. She knew that I was taken. But the difference between now and then, though, she was able to put me in school, all kinds of stuff. And not be related to me whatsoever. Put medical insurance on me, everything. And then when the internet came out, we decided to run my name on the internet. Well, there was an ad stating that they were looking for me, these people in Washington.
17: Like your parents, you mean?
18: So like, no, it was a half-sister of mine. I have six of them.
17: Okay, so you were kidnapped. I mean, you say stolen, but uh-huh. I mean, that's kidnapping.
20: Same.
17: Yeah, I mean, what yeah. did you yeah. ever get back in touch with your family, like your biological family?
18: After we found that ad, I wasn't going to, but my husband decided to take it upon himself to contact them. And so one day, I literally looked like I was Julia Roberts walking up to my house. I had bags in my hand. I was all happy out shopping all day. And this girl approaches me on the sidewalk and says, I'm your sister, or one of your sisters. I'm like, what? So then I knew what my husband did. I don't think she really knew it at the beginning. She knew who I was. But she told me when I got older, I think I was like 12 or something like that. She told me. And then at that time, you know, there was phone books. You didn't have what you have now. And she published our name in there so my real mom would know. But then she found out that there was a 1974 police report put out about me being stolen. So she didn't want to, you know, go to jail for something, you know.
20: She didn't.
18: So I met all of them. And I have to say, I am so glad I was stolen.
17: Wow. Jeez.
20: So, like, shout out.
17: Excellent kidnapping, guys. Excellent.
20: Holy cow.
18: Yep.
20: Oh, my God.
17: That was a plot twist I did not expect.
15: Dave and Mahoney.

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4: The roads remain clear. I'm Terry with a look at your morning commute. Your drive through the Truckee Meadows this Thursday morning remains crash and incident free, although we have our usual slowdowns in and around the Spaghetti Bowl and on both major freeways. The drive out to USA Parkway is looking pretty good with moderate traffic reported on 80 eastbound between Vista and Patrick. Coming out of the North Valleys this morning, we're looking at moderate traffic on southbound 395 with some slowdowns between Clear Acre and the Spaghetti Bowl. Spanish Springs, you're waking up to moderate traffic as well on southbound Pyramid Highway. There is some congestion building up between Eagle Canyon and Los Altos. I'm Terry with a look at your morning commute.
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32: So we were talking about Dejon Love, the guy who was pretending to be an NFL wide receiver earlier, and he scammed 26 different women out of $1.3 million, and that is a wild story. But let me tell you another one that's a wild story that has to do with a real NFL star and not scamming women. That's different, but man, this is almost as, if not more embarrassing. So, Mahoney, of course, you know who Tua Tagovailoa is.
33: Yep.
32: He was a starting quarterback for the Miami Dolphins for a long time. Now he plays for the Atlanta Falcons. He just got busted getting onto one of his own posts and forgetting to switch to his burner account.
33: Well, this is a tale as old as time. Yeah. Kevin Durant was the one who pioneered this faux pas.
23: What was he standing up for himself?
32: So there was a picture of him, you know, wearing his Atlanta uniform, and you know, there's a possibility that he'll get some like starting role with the Atlanta Falcons, but pretty unlikely. So he's kind of moved into that backup role because Michael Penix will probably most likely be QB1 for them. But yeah, maybe that's a kind of a hit to his ego, you know, going from QB1 to QB2.
23: Well, no pun intended, but I mean, he needs to take a break.
32: Yeah.
23: He's taking too many hits.
32: But it was a picture of him standing there in his uniform. And then he commented, "We're so proud of you. You got this." To himself. As himself.
23: Did he just say he was self-confidencing himself? Maybe it wasn't a burner account.
33: He's like, he's just hyping himself up, Audrey.
32: Well, but see, here's where they made the situation worse, is that the comment was later changed to his wife's account, prompting speculation that maybe she manages his social media and accidentally posted it. Other fans quickly mocked the apparent mistake, though, saying that it's more likely that they're just using that as cover, and that's not the case. I don't know what I believe, but Tua...
33: when he signed like a $200+ million deal with the Dolphins, you know, what, like, at this point, you have, like, here's what I understand. He, you know, we thought he died on field.
23: Yes, twice,
33: you know,
23: twice.
33: Like, you know, he's had some severe injuries, you know, while playing, but he's made a couple $100 million and he's still owed like $100 million by Miami. Call it a career and just go be rich and live awesome. You know, like get log offline.
32: Yeah, buy a couple of McDonald's franchises and just let them print money for you and just worry about nothing.
33: Yes.
23: Buy some franchises, bro.
32: Yeah, yeah. Put some people out there.
33: Generational wealth.
32: Yeah, man. Again, like the brain's a little bit scrambled. Burner account or not, pretty embarrassing. Tua is getting it right now from basically everyone online because he's trying to gas himself up.
0: The

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1: 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R&R.
2: The roads remain clear. I'm Terry with a look at your morning commute. Your drive through the Truckee Meadows this Thursday morning remains crash and incident-free. Although we have our usual hot spots that we're keeping an eye on, like the drive out of the North Valleys, which is in the moderate range on southbound 395. But watch out for your delays near Clear Acre on into the Spaghetti Bowl. The drive out to USA Parkway is in the moderate range as well on eastbound 80 between Vista and Patrick. The drive out of Spanish Springs is also in the moderate range on southbound Pyramid Highway, with some congestion building up between Eagle Canyon and Los Altos. I'm Terry with a look at your morning commute.
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4: News 4, Chief Meteorologist Matt Monroe with today's Lake Tahoe forecast. Morning sunshine, some afternoon clouds, 40% chance of widely scattered showers after 5 p.m. Highs only reaching 64, and the southwesterly winds will be gusting 25 to 30. An official Lake Wind advisory through 11 p.m. tonight.
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11: Wouldn't it be nice to be a billionaire where you could just buy another sports team for the fun of it if you wanted to?
12: Because, just for gigs?
11: Yeah, why not? You know, I'll just go ahead and snap up another one. So Stan Kroenke, who has been a longtime owner of different sports franchises, has agreed to buy the Los Angeles Angels from their longtime owner, the Moreno family, through his Kroenke Sports Entertainment. So the purchase price hasn't been officially disclosed, but reports put it at about $4 billion and potentially making it the most expensive Major League Baseball franchise sale ever, which is pretty wild considering the Padres just got sold. I mean, this isn't the most expensive as far as valuation, but as far as an actual transaction going down. Because, of course, you'd expect a team like the Dodgers, who just won a couple of World Series back-to-back, are worth way more than that. But they got sold back in 2012 for just $2.15 billion.
12: Yeah, I mean, the Dodgers are, you know, most people believe that they're between $7 and $11 billion right now. Some have them a little bit higher than
11: that. Isn't that crazy, though? Because you think about people who bought houses before the real estate boom with COVID and everything else, and you go, oh, man, I can't believe that that's doubled. But the Dodgers just got sold in 2012, which is just not that long ago, for $2.15 billion, and now they could be worth $11 billion.
12: Yeah, they were terrible back then, though, if we remember that. Sure. That was a period where the Dodgers were absolutely ass and, you know, were going through bankruptcy. You know, but the fact that the Angels are being sold, I mean, I know there's a lot of people who are Angels fans who could not be happier. The sentiment around the Angels being sold, everybody's happy. You know, and Kroenke, you know, is obviously a very wealthy businessman who owns a lot of other sports teams.
11: And does a pretty good job with them. I mean, you think about, you know, the Chargers, for example. Or not the Chargers. The Rams. The Rams, rather.
12: I mean, they just won a Super Bowl.
11: Yeah, I mean, like, he puts money into his organizations. And, you know, it struck me as wild because the Angels just have not been a contender for so long that them selling for nearly $4 billion seems like a lot, especially setting a franchise sale record. That's pretty nuts.
12: And considering, you know, about, I would say, I think they valued it in 2025. They're, you know, the team valuation was only $2.8 billion, so it's selling for $1.1 over its valuation. So I think Kroenke's going to want to put some money into it. Curious if he's going to change the name, you know, again, to maybe just the California Angels or, you know, the Los Angeles Angels of Anaheim, that dumb naming garbage.
11: But because it was the Anaheim Angels forever, right?
12: It was the California Angels, then it was the Anaheim Angels, right. Then it was the Los Angeles Angels of Anaheim. They've changed the name like 38 times. It's been a poorly run organization. I'm happy for Mike Trout.
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15: 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Ooh. Here we go.

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23: Mahoney, what fast food would you be willing to get arrested for?
24: My favorite fast food of all time is probably Shake Shack.
23: Okay.
24: But I don't know if you consider that fast food. Some have drive-thru, some don't.
23: Okay, I mean, I'll accept that as an answer. Let me tell you the story as to what happened here.
24: Bucket of KFC, certainly, though. I'm going to jail for it.
23: So there was a guy who had a number of run-ins with the cops, and he was a wanted man, and he, I guess, had a parole violation. They had chased this guy 2 different times, and he had escaped both times by running onto a freeway.
24: Damn.
23: So this guy was a wanted man, but he was a hungry wanted man. And he decided
24: you burn calories.
23: Burn some cows, yeah.
24: You need to replenish.
23: And he decided that he really needed some Panda Express. Hey, look, the orange chicken, lots of protein.
24: Hey, that the orange chicken is like crack sometimes when it's done right.
23: I mean, you're right. Like, I've had bad orange chicken before where it just tastes like a ball of grease and breading. And other times, whoo-wee.
24: Fresh orange chicken that's off a fresh, clean deep fryer. It's just like sugar. It's like I think you get instant diabetes taking a bite of that. It's worth it.
23: So it's pretty funny because there's body cam footage of this. This guy decides that he needs some Panda Express immediately, even though he's a wanted man. But what he didn't anticipate is that when he walked into this Panda Express, guess who else needed some protein from chasing after him?
24: Who's that?
23: The cops.
24: They all decided to take a quick little break, and they were all at Panda Express.
23: Is this the only restaurant in the area?
24: We're
23: there at this Panda Express, I guess just on lunch break, and ding, the door opens, and in walks the guy that they have been chasing and looking for. They instantly recognize him and tackle the guy to the ground. That is hilarious. Yeah.
24: Now, the good news is they did save him from eating the Panda Express, so there's that. But instantly put in jail for it, and the chase ended in a very dramatic fashion. See, it just feels crazy to me, again, like Panda Express when done right, is elite, but like there's always the crash. Yeah. You like half hour after you eat Panda Express, like I don't know how these cops were doing it either. Like you like the
23: year. Well, see, they were mid meal though. So they hadn't even finished their lunch, which, you know, I got to give them credit. There's a lot of people that I know that, you know, if they're on their lunch break, they're on their lunch break. I'll arrest this guy once I'm done.
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0: Kerosene. That is the best new rock from The Warning on Rock 104.5. Good Thursday morning. I am Chase Slater with you until 3 o'clock. Did anybody get out to the Best in the West Nugget Rib Cook-Off opening day? We had Hinder play last night. I was not able to make it down there. I wasn't feeling all that great yesterday. So after I left here, I just went home, took some cold medicine, and just kind of watched some TV and passed out. So I'm hoping to make it over to the Rib Cook-Off at some point. I can't today because, well, I'm going to be hanging out with you at RC Willie for the Labor Day sale from 4 to 6 p.m. RC Willie, located right there at Steamboat Parkway. Take advantage of some great deals on home appliances and home furnishings, mattresses, bedroom sets, all sorts of cool stuff that they're going to have discounted for you this Labor Day weekend. 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
4: News 4 Chief Meteorologist Matt Monroe with today's Reno forecast. We'll see some morning sunshine, partly cloudy by the afternoon, and the winds are coming back out of the southwest, 15 to 25, gusting to 40. High temps today only hit 74, with a chance of scattered showers after 5 p.m. Make it a great day.
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0: 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Oh, I almost forgot. Also Sunday. Thank you.
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0: Latest from Shinedown. 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
4: News 4, Chief Meteorologist Matt Monroe with today's Lake Tahoe forecast. Morning sunshine, some afternoon clouds, 40% chance of widely scattered showers after 5 p.m. Highs only reaching 64, and the southwesterly winds will be gusting 25 to 30. An official lake wind advisory through 11 p.m. tonight.
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2: Hi, this is Neil Jay. So my neighbor Sam quit smoking at an Alex Gowen hypnosis, and his wife Sarah lost 25 pounds. So I went. I walked out and never smoked again, and that's after 35 years of smoking. I went back for a weight loss hypnosis, and I went with my wife Emily, and I lost 33 pounds. Emily, who lost 31 pounds, brought her friend Mary, and she lost 23. 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

0: Perfect Circle, Judith, Rock 104.5. We got the 90s at noon on the way. It's going to be your opportunity to score yourself lunch for two at Porta Sub. So if you would like to get that lunch for two, I have those certificates during the 90s at noon. Also, we'll hear from Judas Priest, Butthole Surfers, and Nirvana. 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

Breaking Benjamin on Rock 104.5. Once again, congratulations, Crystal Lewis. She will be seeing Breaking Benjamin in Las Vegas. More opportunities for you to win a cool flyaway to Las Vegas coming up very, very soon. Foo Fighters.

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Reno's Rock Station, Rock 104.5, the 90s at noon. There's Live coming off the Throwing Copper. That's Selling the Drama. Rob Zombie coming up. Nirvana. We continue the 90s at noon with Butthole Surfers.

0: Nirvana on a plane, wrapping up the 90s at noon. Rob Zombie, Butthole Surfers, Live, and Judas Priest kicked off the 90s at noon with Painkiller, title track off of their 1990 release. It was released on this day in 1990 in the UK and Europe. It would be released in the United States 2 weeks later. So if you want to celebrate early, Judas Priest, Painkiller, such a great record. I am Jay Slater. Happy birthday to you. If you are celebrating a birthday today, you share this day with Olympic snowboarder Shaun White. He is 40 years old. Charlie Sheen is 61 years old. Steve Jones, the Sex Pistols guitarist, is 71. Don Brewer of Grand Funk Railroad is 78. Eric Bell from Thin Lizzy, 79. And Al Jardine from the Beach Boys is 84 years old today. 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If you would like to grab some lunch at Porta Subs, I got a lunch for two combo for you. 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You're going to score.
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4: News 4 Chief Meteorologist Matt Monroe with today's Reno forecast. We'll see some morning sunshine, partly cloudy by the afternoon, and the winds are coming back out of the southwest, 15 to 25, gusting to 40. High temps today only hit 74 with a chance of scattered showers after 5 p.m. Make it a great day.
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9: 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He fights." When Grant's rivals petitioned for his removal on grounds of excessive drinking, Lincoln said, "If it makes fighting men like Grant, then find out what he drinks and send a case to each of my commanders." Lincoln's confidence in his general proved to be correct, and in 1865, the Civil War finally came to its end. 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
4: News 4, Chief Meteorologist Matt Monroe with today's Lake Tahoe forecast. Morning sunshine, some afternoon clouds, 40% chance of widely scattered showers after 5 p.m. Highs only reaching 64, and the southwesterly winds will be gusting 25 to 30. An official Lake Wind advisory through 11 p.m. tonight.
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0: Hey, it's Jay Slater, and I'm going to be out at RC Willie this Thursday from 4 to 6. You can save big during the

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Got Metallica coming up, Disturbed, and Creed going to be heading back out onto the road in 2027. Looking forward to see who they bring along with them.

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0: 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I am Jay Slater, and coming up at 4 o'clock, I am going to be out at R.C. Willie. I'm going to leave here, head over to R.C. Willie, Steamboat Parkway. The big Labor Day weekend sale is happening at R.C. Willie. 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

Man, the Shinedown show at the Nugget back in August was one of the best that I have seen. I still think about it. That's how great it was. 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

0: Nothing more on Reno's Rock Station, Rock 104.5. Chris Payne is going to be out and about on Labor Day Monday. It's Labor Fest. 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Plus, while Chris is out there, he's got tickets to see Deep Purple in Kansas, plus tickets to the Nevada Wolfpack second game of the season. Maybe they'll be 1-0. We don't know until Saturday, but they're going to be taking on Montana State on Saturday, September 12th. Montana State, the team that Jeff Choate used to coach for way back in the day. So head on out to Labor Fest. See Chris Payne. 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
6: News 4 Chief Meteorologist Matt Monroe with today's Reno forecast. We'll see some morning sunshine, partly cloudy by the afternoon, and the winds are coming back out of the southwest, 15 to 25, gusting to 40. High temps today only hit 74 with a chance of scattered showers after 5 p.m. Make it a great day.
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0: 3 Days Grace on Rock 104.5, 9 Inch Nails before that, Limp Bizkit. And we have Chris Payne coming up. He's got tickets to check out the Nevada Wolfpack, Western Kentucky Hilltoppers. That game is on Saturday at Mackey Stadium. Opening day, man, football season is back. If you can't make it to the game, you can always listen to the game on our sister station, KOZZ. 105.7 KOZZ will be airing the game over there. So you have no excuse to miss Wolfpack football. In person, on the radio, it doesn't matter. We got you covered. 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
11: 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He does not believe in endless punishment. Furthermore, he believes in the salvation of all souls. 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

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Watch System of a Down surprise us in 2027 and release their first album in like over 25 years. That would be simply mind-blowing. Welcome to the Afternoon Overdrive, my friend. The latest now for Breaking Benjamin. It's called Something Wicked.

0: 104.5, there's a band who has their Sphere dates lined up, and a number of fans are waiting on pins and needles just to see one of their shows. That would be each and every one of the ticket holders, unlike, you know, you and me and a few other people that, you know, were trying to get tickets and we were either in the queue and then all of a sudden the ticket price popped up. We're like, yeah, that's a little too rich for my blood. Chris Payne, the Afternoon Overdrive, thanks so much for making time to listen today. We've got a live broadcast in less than an hour. Jam and Jay Slater is going to be in your ears from R.C. Willie at 1201 Steamboat Parkway. 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And you stopping by, whether you need a new TV, if you need a computer desk, if you need a new sofa, if you need a bed, whatever, go see RJ at RC Willie. 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
7: News 4, Chief Meteorologist Matt Monroe with today's Lake Tahoe forecast. Morning sunshine, some afternoon clouds, 40% chance of widely scattered showers after 5 p.m. Highs only reaching 64, and the southwesterly winds will be gusting 25 to 30. An official Lake Wind advisory through 11 p.m. tonight.
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Will Linkin Park ever play Aftershock? It's kind of a question that a lot of people ask. Like, a number of us in the building are curious about that as well. I think they've done other festivals, but I don't know. If they did, it would be in 2027. POD is at Aftershock this year. You want to go? Ooh, it's going to happen. Keep listening.

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0: Ice Nine Kills with McKenna Grace from the movie Scream 7, Twisting the Knife. A friend of mine, very, very good friend of mine, in fact, one of my best friends for that matter, was just at a horror convention recently, and he sent me a photograph on a Sunday morning. It was him and Spencer from Ice Nine Kills. I'm like, no way! If you're still with him, tell him I said hello. And then I never heard back from my friend. So I think he probably got that photo taken on Saturday and then sent me the photos on Sunday. Nonetheless, though, he got to meet him, and I was really happy for him. We've got the 4 o'clock Daily Double on the way with your opportunity to grab this week's last pair of tickets for Nevada football on Saturday night against the Western Kentucky Hilltoppers.
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0: 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Don't miss Chef Nathan Sorensen's brand new summer menu, including a pepper-seared ahi tuna salad and a mystery burger that's absolutely delish.
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5: Kicking off the afternoon with a couple of crashes, but not within the Reno Sparks area. The first one being reported in Carson City. That one at Old 395 and Davis Creek Circle. And then a crash in Fernley at the Fernley Roundabout. That's where 5095 and 828 meet. That roundabout could get hectic, so be on the lookout for that. 80 westbound from USA Parkway all the way to Lockwood is a long red line of regular and commercial wheels. That means it's moving slow. 80 westbound between Vista Boulevard and East McCarran, that is looking the same way. So is Vista Boulevard northbound from 80 up to Bering Boulevard. And Highland Ranch Parkway is a mess. It's pretty much jammed up from Sun Valley all the way down to Pyramid Way.
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8: When President Abraham Lincoln was criticized for supporting General Ulysses S. Grant's command during the Civil War, Lincoln flatly stated, "I cannot spare this man. He fights." When Grant's rivals petitioned for his removal on grounds of excessive drinking, Lincoln said, "If it makes fighting men like Grant, then find out what he drinks and send a case to each of my commanders." Lincoln's confidence in his general proved to be correct, and in 1865, the Civil War finally came to its end. This has been A Penny for Your Thoughts, presented by Lincoln Heating and Air.
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You've got three local bands opening up: Between Realms, Beauteous Betrayal, and Fervence. Okay? 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Doors at 6:30. 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

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Come on, let's go. Final pair of tickets for Nevada football this week. 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Nevada, Western Kentucky, and you. Tell us today's 4 o'clock Daily Double Band, the last song and this song. And make sure that you haven't won anything in the past 15 days. You're 21 and up, and you're the 12th caller now. 775-737-KDOT. Good luck.

0: 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You are caller 11. We need number 12. About that. Hi, Rock 104.5. Who are you?
1: Brian.
0: Hello, Brian. How are you today?
1: Ryan. Sorry, with an R, Ryan.
0: Oh, well, let's just drop that B. Ryan.
1: Yes, sure, please. Yes.
0: Fantastic. What's going on with you? Are you everything okay?
1: Oh, yeah.
0: Awesome. Are you interested in Nevada football Saturday night?
1: Most definitely am.
0: The weather's going to be absolutely perfect. So tell us today's 4 o'clock Daily Double Band.
1: 3 Days Grace.
0: That is correct. And the two songs that come from the same record are what?
1: I Hate Everything About You and Home was the last one.
0: Yes, sir. We're going to be at home on Saturday, and you are going to watch Nevada football take on Western Kentucky. Congratulations.

0: 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Man, this show tomorrow night with that band, Kingdom Collapse, is going to be so much fun. Five bands on the bill. We've got three locals and two nationals, and the two national bands are Kingdom Collapse and Moon Fever. The locals are Fervence, Beauty is Betrayal, and Between Realms. Thank you so much for everybody who's already bought a ticket for the show, and if you haven't, get yours sooner rather than later. 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Doors are at 6:30. Show starts at 7. We will see you there.
1: Hey, bud, I got you a gift.
2: Oh, wow, thanks. You shouldn't have.
3: Oh, my God, what? I knew it! What happened?
1: I was over here. Should I get him a gift? Should I not get him a gift? And you're right. 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
3: Stupid.
1: Nice. I'm just going to return it. You don't even know what's in that bag.
2: I'm sure it's great.
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2: No, I really appreciate it.
1: Fine. Open it.
2: Oh, my God. Thank you. This is...
1: Yeah?
2: This is too much.
3: I knew it was too much. Oh, my God.
2: Thank you. I mean,
3: what am I even doing?
2: You know, you really didn't have to.
3: I thought I had to. Oh, my God.
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0: Reno Sparks Indian Colony with 5 locations: Reno, Sparks, Spanish Springs, and Verde.
1: The afternoon continues with that crash in Fernley active right at the Fernley roundabout on the west side of town. The roundabout can get hectic on a good day, so be ready for a delay there. If you're headed into the city of Sparks, say from Fernley or Fallon or USA Parkway, you can expect a long line of red there. 80 westbound is fully loaded, starting at USA Parkway all the way to East McCarran. It's a delay of about 38 minutes now through that entire stretch of highway. 580 northbound is crowded and moving slowly from South Meadows Parkway up to Mill Street. Highland Ranch Parkway continues to be a mess. It's basically crowded from Sun Valley down to Pyramid. Midway. And 395 northbound looks like a slow-moving parking lot from Audi Boulevard up to Panther Valley Road.
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3: News 4 Chief Meteorologist Matt Monroe with today's Reno forecast. We'll see some morning sunshine, partly cloudy by the afternoon, and the winds are coming back out of the southwest, 15 to 25, gusting to 40. High temps today only hit 74 with a chance of scattered showers after 5 p.m. Make it a great day.
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0: 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Saw that band open for Metallica a couple of years ago, and if you have tickets for one of their two Northern California shows, you're stoked. The 14th at Toyota Amphitheater, and then two nights later, they'll be at Shoreline Amphitheater. 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
1: Got a new crash on the board on Pyramid Way and Highland Ranch Parkway. That's going to add to that delay that's coming from the Sun Valley side. That's also affecting Pyramid Way northbound from Los Altos up to Highland Ranch Parkway and Sparks Boulevard in the eastbound direction from Pyramid Way down to Kylie Parkway. The road through that canyon between USA Parkway and Vista Boulevard remains red, full of regular and commercial vehicles all crowding that highway. A lot of people coming into town. The driving time has actually increased to now a delay of 40 minutes. North McCarran is fully loaded from Bering Boulevard over to Sutro Street. The jam on 580 northbound has shifted somewhat. It's now happening from Neal Road up to Mill Street.
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4: 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Because if Ford pushed 15 tax increases as a legislator, imagine how much he would cost us as governor. Aaron Ford, he's just too risky for Nevada. 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

104.5 Evanescence this afternoon. 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

thrilling rock from yesteryear. Bands that jammed their way onto KDOT Reno right after Y2K. Here's another 21st century rock salute on Rock 104.5, Reno's rock station. Looking back.